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He was a millionaire. He left his fortune to some guy he barely knew. His kids were mad as hell.

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0: 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Let's get this thing started. It's my
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I'm gonna let you go and walk away like every day I said I would. And tomorrow

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We was falling fast, we was jumping in. Blue jean halo hanging off a limb. 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

0: Do you hear that guy? That's Bob. He gets together with the same friends every week, and every great story begins with a beer or bourbon. Now, Bob has told this story once a year for at least 5 years. And we can stop him, of course. 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

Michigan milk fueling McDonald's in a $16 billion industry. I'm CJ Miller, and this is Michigan Ag Today News, powered by Purple Wave Auction, where ag items sell every

0: every other Wednesday. 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Michigan's dairy industry generates nearly $16 billion a year in economic activity, and a whole lot of that milk is being served at your local McDonald's restaurants. State leaders, dairy producers, and McDonald's representatives gathered Monday at Gem Lot Dairy, a seventh-generation dairy farm in Clinton County, Michigan, to celebrate National Dairy Month and the partnership between dairy farmers and McDonald's of Michigan.
1: When you talk about economic impact, our one plant in the city of Detroit, of which we are the only dairy in the city of Detroit, and we're the oldest dairy in the state of Michigan, we have the ability to touch an awful lot of consumers, all with Michigan ag, Michigan milk.
0: And that's Dean Angott, CEO of CF Burger Creamery. His plant alone processes some 50 million pounds of dairy just to support McDonald's restaurants across several states. He says Michigan's dependable top-tier milk supply is what makes these long-term commitments possible.
1: So we have a reliable, constant, secure milk supply of the absolute best milk in the country. So as a result of the continued growth of Michigan dairy in agriculture, it continues to entice farmers to grow their business so that we have the milk and the raw materials available to us to be able to support our businesses and get so much product out.
0: In 2023 alone, the McDonald's system purchased more than 7 million gallons of milk from Michigan suppliers, spending an estimated $421 million within the state's agricultural supply chain. McDonald's owner-operator Sean Saputo says that sourcing locally is a promise of quality for their customers.
2: 7 million gallons of milk is a whole lot of milk, and we're super proud of our farmers, super proud of the partnership that we have with them to provide that good quality dairy product that we serve in our restaurants every single day.
0: And this support for McDonald's of Michigan continues to create opportunities for Michigan dairy farmers, processors, and rural communities alike. 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
0: With a check now of how the markets performed on Tuesday, we check in now with Andy Eubank and with Arlen Suderman with StoneX. They spoke at the close of trade Tuesday.
5: Tuesday, a possible turnaround Tuesday in soybean futures, although the gains very, very muted. The corn market, Arlen, just a little bit lower, and the weak side leader, definitely Chicago wheat. Tell us where that pressure is coming from.
6: Yeah, I'd say the weak side leader is Minneapolis wheat. Not really a story there, other than the fact that it's a lower volume market, and there's a bunch of sell orders put in there, no one willing to step in and buy, and that amplified the move. Weighing on Kansas City, which weighed on Chicago. It's that time of year. It's harvest time. We're still in the first half of the harvest. It's a time we seasonally tend to see some weakness and no strength in the corn market to really turn things around, let alone any type of export news. So the algos are going to take it the path of least resistance, and unfortunately that's to the downside once again today.
0: Once again, Arlen Suderman with StoneX. Settlements from Tuesday, July corn down a penny and three quarters at 409 and three quarters. September corn 2 cents lower, 417 and three quarters. July soybeans, though, up a penny and a quarter at 1117. August beans a penny and a half higher at 1124, but July wheat falling 10 and three quarters to 586 and three quarters. August live cattle a $1.35 lower at 246 even, and July lean hogs dropping 42 cents to close at 9422. Check out our website. 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

0: time zone am I on? What country am I in?
1: It doesn't matter. It's 5 o'clock somewhere.
0: It's always on 5 in Margaritaville, come to think of it.
1: Yeah, I heard that.
0: You've been there, haven't you?
1: Yes, sir.
0: I've seen your boat there.
1: I've been to Margaritaville a few times.
0: All right. Well, that's good.
1: Stumble my way back.
0: Okay. Well, we just want to make sure you can keep it between the navigational beacons.
1: Between the buoys. I got it.
0: All right. Well, it's 5 o'clock. Let's go somewhere.
1: I'm ready. Crank it up.
0: Let's get out of here.
1: I'm gone.
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I just think

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1: Michigan milk fueling McDonald's in a $16 billion industry. I'm CJ Miller, and this is Michigan Ag Today, brought to you by Ritchie Brothers, hosting their next Midwest regional event on June 25th. 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Michigan's dairy industry generates nearly $16 billion a year in economic activity, and a whole lot of that milk is being served at your local McDonald's restaurants. State leaders, dairy producers, and McDonald's representatives gathered Monday at Gem Lot Dairy, a seventh-generation dairy farm in Clinton County, Michigan, to celebrate National Dairy Month and the partnership between dairy farmers and McDonald's of Michigan.
2: When you talk about economic impact, our one plant in the city of Detroit, of which we are the only dairy in the city of Detroit, and we're the oldest dairy in the state of Michigan, we have the ability to touch an awful lot of consumers, all with Michigan Ag, Michigan milk.
1: And that's Dean Angott, CEO of CF Burger Creamery. His plant alone processes some 50 million pounds of dairy just to support McDonald's restaurants across several states. He says Michigan's dependable top-tier milk supply is what

0: makes these long-term commitments possible.
1: So we have a reliable, constant, secure milk supply of the absolute best milk in the country. So as a result of the continued growth of Michigan dairy in agriculture, it continues to entice farmers to grow their business so that we have the milk and the raw materials available to us to be able to support our businesses and get so much product out.
0: In 2023 alone, the McDonald's system purchased more than 7 million gallons of milk from Michigan suppliers, spending an estimated $421 million within the state's agricultural supply chain. McDonald's owner-operator Sean Saputo says that sourcing locally is a promise of quality for their customers.
2: 7 million gallons of milk is a whole lot of milk, and we're super proud of our farmers, super proud of the partnership that we have with them to provide that good quality dairy product that we serve in our restaurants every single day.
0: And this support for McDonald's in Michigan continues to create opportunities for Michigan dairy farmers, processors, and rural communities alike. 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
6: Moisture to our west, it will push into the state today. I'm Chief Meteorologist Ryan Martin with the Michigan Farm Forecast. We've already seen some of that moisture push into the UP, but we're fixing to see it cross Lake Michigan and hit the rest of the state through the rest of today. On again, off again, scattered showers, and we may even see some thunderstorms fire off in this afternoon into the evening hours down in the central and southern parts of lower Michigan. All told, I think we can pick up anywhere from a quarter to 1 inch. Might see an outside inch and a half if a thunderstorm or two gets to strong levels, but it's a good soaking for all of Michigan today. Still seeing some lingering moisture tomorrow morning and midday in lower Michigan as the system just has trouble clearing out completely from the state. I think tomorrow we can see an additional quarter to half an inch across lower Michigan, not so much the UP. Moving forward then, we dry down everywhere for Friday. Big thunderstorm complex trying to move through areas to our south, Illinois, Indiana, Ohio, but not so much up here. And we stay dry then for the weekend as well. We go Saturday and Sunday, both very pleasant temperatures under control, but that'll probably be our last comfortable period for a time. Big heat dome starting to build next week. Temperatures ramp up, dew points ramping up as well. That may trigger some pop-up thunderstorm action. Right now, it looks like the best day is probably closer to midweek, Wednesday into early Thursday. And we could then see pop-up action again all the way through the end of the week and into the 4th of July holiday weekend. The best chances, though, of that action a little bit farther to the south and west. That's the way your forecast is stacking up. I'm meteorologist Ryan Martin.
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day, Potts Farm was a place to go. 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

0: 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See possible.
1: This is Mike Avery with today's Outdoor Magazine Minute. The color of a trolling spoon is important. Scott Artsinger of Michigan-based Dreamweaver Lures says coming up with the combinations is pretty non-scientific.
2: I came up with a lot of colors myself last year, and pretty much you're standing in a paint booth and thinking, yep, this is going to work, this is going to work. You know, you spray a little yellow, spray a little orange. And, that's how you come up with them. Basically, that's how you come up with them.
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0: One of country's hottest rising stars. On August 28th, Braxton Keith brings his breakout sound to Interlochen's Corson Auditorium. 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
1: Here we are again, Michigan. 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There are always warning signs. It starts with a grievance.
2: They fired me! 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
1: 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People saw the clues, but were too afraid to tell anyone. Stop a plot. Speak up.
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0: Why a fix for California's Prop 12 was left out of the Senate version of the Farm Bill. I'm CJ Miller, and this is Michigan Ag Today News. A long-awaited Senate Farm Bill proposal is finally on the table, but one of the pork industry's top legislative priorities is nowhere to be found.
1: This is a good bill. It's something that rural America desperately needs to go ahead and finish it out.
0: And that was Senator John Bozeman, chairman of the Senate Agriculture Committee, speaking on the newly released discussion draft of the Senate's version of Farm Bill 2.0. The legislation aims to build on recent ag investments by expanding crop insurance, modifying conservation initiatives, and supporting rural infrastructure. However, the Senate version does not include a legislative fix for Prop 12. That's a controversial state law in California that sets costly and burdensome housing standards for egg-laying hens, veal calves, and breeding pigs. Bozeman explained why the Prop 12 fix was left out of the discussion draft.
1: The House is a little bit different than the Senate. We're going to need a number of Democratic votes in order to get this passed on the floor. So because of that, we really haven't identified anybody that will step up and say that they're for this on the Democratic side. I'm personally for it. But again, like I say, doesn't seem to be anybody willing to step up on the other side and say that they are.
0: The National Pork Producers Council recently announced it has led a coalition of over 330 ag groups, all pushing for the restriction of state-level production mandates like Prop 12. Despite this strong industry backing, Bozeman emphasized that without shifting the political numbers in the Senate, the Farm Bill could otherwise end up failing.
1: We can have all the organizations in the world support it, as I do, but if you can't find some Democrats to actually vote for it, it doesn't work. We don't have the votes in order to pass that in the Senate. So it's just a numbers game.
0: Bozeman says the committee will review feedback on the discussion draft of the Farm Bill over the next few weeks, with hopes of adjusting the text and holding a vote to move it out of committee before the August recess. Sell-offs across the board for the grain markets Wednesday. July corn down 2 3/4 to 407. September corn 2 cents lower, 415 3/4. July soybeans dropping 8 1/4 to 1108 3/4. August beans 7 1/4 lower, 1116 3/4. And July wheat down a penny to 585 3/4. August live cattle 52 cents higher Wednesday at 246.52, but July lean hogs falling 37 cents to 93.85. MichiganAgToday.com is your website for all the latest farm news. I'm CJ Miller, Michigan Ag Today, Michigan's Farm Network.
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